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0: A World I Don't Know, un mundo que no conozco, es este magnético single que acaba de llegar y que entra en un universo paralelo donde solo importa el instante presente. Es la producción de Alan Walker junto a Phoebe Ryan y Kayla.
1: In the end, it was the nightmares that awakened us, but it was our fantasy that created the new reality. After all, nightmares are still dreams, and all dreams carry a message.

0: Ms. Third Ward, your first question. What is your aspiration in life?
1: Oh, my aspiration in life would be to be happy.